And the Lord came down to see the city and the tower which the children of men builded. And the Lord said, Behold, the people is one, and they have all...

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Eat some biscuits, some New England clam chowder up in this piece. Yo, I'll fucking, I'll set up a juice cleanse for both of us. We'll do the master cleanse, and I'll help you get the mental clarity that you've always wanted, and help you with your IBS. I'll fucking take you to a yoga ashram and shit in fucking Toronto. Yo, I'll fucking help you type out your resume with the finest fonts, instead of your business plan. And I'll say that you're proficient in Microsoft Excel and that you have good planning skills. Sounds nice, son.

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0: Hip hop, reggae, rhythm and blues, rock, alternative, jazz, funk, and soul. Nina's sky is music. 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

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I knew I was gonna see you again. 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Sit your ass down. You don't wanna play the game like he got something else to do. You don't got nothing else to do. You ain't doing nothing with your life. Nothing with your life. What you think this is? You better look at me, I'm talking to you. You think this is easy, don't you? You think this is promise? There ain't nothing promised to you. Look at my face. Do I got a promise face? This look like I promise you anything. Kanye, Nick, is you snoring in my class? 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
1: No cameras, guys. 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
1: Can't walk in with that.
0: All right. Is DJ Ames being?
2: Cool. What's up?
3: Yo, Mark, you gotta take it to the table.
0: All right, thanks, Jim. 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

0: 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What's up,
1: no
0: Jim?
1: No cameras, guys. No cameras.
0: All right, all right.
1: Can't walk in with that.
0: All right. Is DJ Ian speaking?
2: What's up?
3: Yo, Brian, come on, take it to the table.
0: All right, thanks, Jim.
1: Come on, Pantera.

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1: You got the shell, the shell, the shell.
2: Check a 1-2, check a 1-2. 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Check it, check it, check it.

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1: You got the share, the share, the share.
2: Check a 1-2, check a 1-2. 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

0: Now, the third song of this medley is a tune written by percussionist or drummer Isaac Red Hope. Now, this particular song is dedicated to the proposition.
1: That's right.
0: No, wait a minute, not that proposition. We're going to talk about green power. Green power.
2: Money.
0: Now, the words of this song are a little interesting, so kind of bend your ear a little bit. There's a little message to be heard in the song and some lyrics to it, and I know you're going to understand.